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1: Estimated time of arrival 9:30 a.m. Been up before the sun and now I'm tired before I even begin.

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2: Rumors spread around. United takes its time. About to check outside the game. You know what I'm talking about. Just let me know if you wanna go to that whole mile on the range. 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